play the harp. Well, you can tell by the way I use my walk, I'm a woman's man, no time to talk. Music loud and woman warm, I've been kicked around since I was

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1: Solo estrellas de la música. 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In a little while from now, if I'm not feeling any less sound, I promise myself to treat myself.

feels heavy, skies turn gray. I'll hold you close, we'll find our way. Every promise whispered, every vow we keep. 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